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6: This should never happen.

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you better believe we just want to say as much as we can, specifically for those of you who are dedicated on this special weekend edition of New York City Wang. Thank you, Sylvia. Roll call in full effect. Star Chow, our concierge in full effect. Thank you and your mother, Star Point. We missed you on Thursday, but we're back to be closer to you than a friend. Families, thank you, Helen, Barry, Johnny. 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Nobody tell you they love you today. 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

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We just want to get closer to you on this special weekend edition. Kick back and just relax. Happy birthday to your Virgos out there. And following will be the Libras in full effect. Kick back and just relax.

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0: 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This ain't Gucci, this is Prada, darling.
1: With your host, Chief Rocker, yours truly, Gary Tan. With your host, Chief Rocker, yours truly, Gary Tan. And guess what? Sexy doesn't have an expiration date. 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

listen, but we can get intimate. The shower when you're singing it, better than Beyonce. 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Look

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Man, see, we know what time it is. 6 to 8, our Weapon Sound Friday movement. We say keep it locked right here from foundation to the latest music. 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

the fifth dimension. Beyond that which is known to man, it is a dimension as vast as space and as timeless as infinity. 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It is an area which we call the Twilight Zone.

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0: 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Hey, get a traveler's big up yourself now. Up, up, up, up, up. It's Gianna upon another one. Hey, hey, hey.
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2: 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Yes, X-Tempo right here on Calabash Radio, man. 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

0: Psalm 27, verse 1. The Lord is my light and my salvation. Whom shall I fear?
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The fifth dimension. Beyond that which is known to man, it is a dimension as vast as space and as timeless as infinity. It is the middle ground between light and shadow, between science and superstition. And it lies between the pit of man's fears and the summit of his knowledge. This is the dimension of imagination. It is an area which we call the Twilight Zone.

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0: 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Hey, get a traveler's big up yourself now. Up, up, up, up, up. It's Gianna upon another one. Hey, hey, hey.
1: 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Trinidad! Trinidad!

But what are you talking about? Yes, X-Tempo right here on Calabash Radio, man. Welcome to Inside the Calypso Hut with yours truly, DJ Pete, every Sunday, 6 p.m. on Calabash Radio. 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

0: 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The Lord is my light and my salvation. Whom shall I fear?
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0: 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Don't, just tell your DJ to play something good. 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

0: 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After hits. Come on, DJ, play that song. 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

Yeah. 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

0: 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Here's a few requests, do's and don'ts.
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0: Do, feel free to ask for a song you might enjoy hearing. Don't, just tell your DJ to play something good. 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Do, relax and be patient and your request will be played soon. Don't assume your song is gonna get played next. This has been a public service announcement.
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fifth dimension. Beyond that which is known to man, it is a dimension as vast as space and as timeless as infinity. 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It is an area which we call the Twilight Zone.

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0: 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Hey, get a traveler's big up yourself now. Up, up, up, up, up. It's Gianna upon another one. Hey, hey, hey.
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0: 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Whom shall I fear?
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0: 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Hey, get a traveler's big up yourself now. Up, up, up, up, up. It's Gianna upon another one. Hey, hey, hey.
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0: Psalm 27, verse 1. The Lord is my light and my salvation. Whom shall I fear?
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The fifth dimension. Beyond that which is known to man, it is a dimension as vast as space and as timeless as infinity. It is the middle ground between light and shadow, between science and superstition. And it lies between the pit of man's fears and the summit of his knowledge. This is the dimension of imagination. It is an area which

0: 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Hey, get a traveler's big up yourself now. Up, up, up, up, up. It's Gianna upon another one. Hey, hey, hey.
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0: Psalm 27, verse 1. The Lord is my light and my salvation. Whom shall I fear?
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0: 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Hey, get a traveler's big up yourself now. Up, up, up, up, up. It's Gianna upon another one. Hey, hey, hey.
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0: 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The Lord is my light and my salvation. Whom shall I fear?
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fifth dimension. Beyond that which is known to man, it is a dimension as vast as space and as timeless as infinity. 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This is the dimension of imagination. It is an area which we call the Twilight Zone.

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0: Psalm 27, verse 1. The Lord is my light and my salvation. Whom shall I fear?
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the fifth dimension. Beyond that which is known to man, it is a dimension as vast as space and as timeless as infinity. 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It is an area which we call the Twilight Zone.

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Hey, get a traveler's big up yourself now. Up, up, up, up, up. It's Gianna upon another one. Big up yourself now. Up, up, up, up, up. It's Gianna upon another one. Hey.

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0: Psalm 27, verse 1. The Lord is my light and my salvation. Whom shall I fear?
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0: 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Don't, just tell your DJ to play something good. 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

fifth dimension. Beyond that which is known to man, it is a dimension as vast as space and as timeless as infinity. 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It is an area which we call the Twilight Zone.

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1: 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Hey, get a traveler's big up yourself now. Up, up, up, up, up. It's Gianna upon another one. Hey, hey, hey.
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fifth dimension. Beyond that which is known to man, it is a dimension as vast as space and as timeless as infinity. 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It is an area which we call the Twilight Zone.

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0: 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Hey, get a traveler's big up yourself now. Up, up, up, up, up. It's Gianna upon another one. Hey, hey, hey.
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0: Psalm 27, verse 1. The Lord is my light and my salvation. Whom shall I fear?
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0: 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After hits. 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

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The fifth dimension. Beyond that which is known to man, it is a dimension as vast as space and as timeless as infinity. It is the middle ground between light and shadow, between science and superstition. And it lies between the pit of man's fears and the summit of his knowledge. This is the dimension of imagination. It is an area which we call the Twilight Zone.

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0: 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Hey, get a traveler's big up yourself now. Up, up, up, up, up. It's Gianna upon another one. Hey, hey, hey.
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your breakfast.

fifth dimension. Beyond that which is known to man, it is a dimension as vast as space and as timeless as infinity. 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

0: 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Hey, get a traveler's big up yourself, you know. Up, up, up, up, up. It's Gianna upon another one. Hey, hey, hey.
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0: Psalm 27, verse 1. The Lord is my light and my salvation. Whom shall I fear?
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0: 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After hits. 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

Welcome to the Twilight Zone Mix with DJ Public Image every Wednesday from 6 p.m. to 8 p.m. on Calabash Radio. The fifth dimension. Beyond that which is known to man, it is a dimension as vast as space and as timeless as infinity. It is the middle ground between light and shadow, between science and superstition. And it lies between the pit of man's fears and the summit of his knowledge. This is the dimension of imagination. It is an area which we call the Twilight Zone.

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0: 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Hey, get a traveler's big up yourself now. Up, up, up, up, up. It's Gianna upon another one. Hey, hey, hey.
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0: Psalm 27, verse 1. The Lord is my light and my salvation. Whom shall I fear?
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0: 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Don't, just tell your DJ to play something good. 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

the fifth dimension. Beyond that which is known to man, it is a dimension as vast as space and as timeless as infinity. 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And it lies between the pit of man's fears and the summit of his knowledge. This is the dimension of imagination. It is an area which we call the Twilight Zone.

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0: 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Hey, get a traveler's big up yourself now. Up, up, up, up, up. It's Gianna upon another one. Hey, hey, hey.
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0: Psalm 27, verse 1. The Lord is my light and my salvation. Whom shall I fear?
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The fifth dimension. Beyond that which is known to man, it is a dimension as vast as space and as timeless as infinity. It is the middle ground between light and shadow, between science and superstition. And it lies between the pit of man's fears and the summit of his knowledge. This is the dimension of imagination. It is an area which we call the Twilight Zone.

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0: 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Hey, get a traveler's big up yourself now. Up, up, up, up, up. It's Gianna upon another one. Hey, hey, hey.
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0: Psalm 27, verse 1. The Lord is my light and my salvation. Whom shall I fear?
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4: 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Look here. Usually these are things that only a fairy tale can supply. But what if I told you that those things are what you blessed my life with? Acceptance.

0: 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Here's a few requests, do's and don'ts.
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0: Do, feel free to ask for a song you might enjoy hearing. 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Do, relax and be patient and your request will be played soon. Don't assume your song is gonna get played next. This has been a public service announcement.
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The fifth dimension. Beyond that which is known to man, it is a dimension as vast as space and as timeless as infinity. It is the middle ground between light and shadow, between science and superstition. And it lies between the pit of man's fears and the summit of his knowledge. This is the dimension of imagination. It is an area which we call the Twilight Zone.

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0: 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Hey, get a traveler's big up yourself now. Up, up, up, up, up. It's Gianna upon another one. Hey, hey, hey.
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0: Psalm 27, verse 1. The Lord is my light and my salvation. Whom shall I fear?
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0: richest that I ever been.
1: Double them the richest.
0: Richest that I ever been, richer than I ever been.
1: Playing hustling, man.
0: Living to my full extent. Richer than I ever been.
1: You think I got more money than all of them?
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0: How that sound?

0: Sure, everybody has a super swinging time. Here's a few requests, do's and don'ts.
1: Here we go.
0: Do, feel free to ask for a song you might enjoy hearing. Don't, just tell your DJ to play something good. Do, feel free to show your appreciation with a tip. Don't, throw down a five and expect the DJ to be your personal iPod. Do, relax and be patient and your request will be played soon. Don't assume your song is gonna get played next. This has been a public service announcement.
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2: 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That was the best shoot ever.
1: See, feel free to be who you are. Good day.
3: Cash getting bigger. 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He thought he was loving me good. I told him go harder. She thought she was killing it. I told her go harder. Just look at this alkaline wrist, cause I got that water. Racks getting thicker. Cash getting thicker. That's that thick. That's that real thick. That's that jelly, baby. Champagne and cherry, baby. That's that thick. That's that ball drop. That's that keep going.

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That's that thick. That's that ball drop. That's that keep going. 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

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The fifth dimension. Beyond that which is known to man, it is a dimension as vast as space and as timeless as infinity. It is the middle ground between light and shadow, between science and superstition. And it lies between the pit of man's fears and the summit of his knowledge. This is the dimension of imagination. It is an area which we call the Twilight Zone,

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0: 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Hey, get a traveler's big up yourself now. Up, up, up, up, up. It's Gianna upon another one. Hey, hey, hey.
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0: 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The Lord is my light and my salvation. Whom shall I fear?
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fifth dimension. 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

0: 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Hey, get a traveler's big up yourself now. Up, up, up, up, up. It's Gianna upon another one. Hey, hey, hey.
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0: 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Whom shall I fear?
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0: Do, feel free to ask for a song you might enjoy hearing. Don't, just tell your DJ to play something good. Do, feel free to show your appreciation with a tip. 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Do, relax and be patient and your request will be played soon. 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This has been a public service announcement.
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fifth dimension. Beyond that which is known to man, it is a dimension as vast as space and as timeless as infinity. 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And it lies between the pit of man's fears and the summit of his knowledge. This is the dimension of imagination. It is an area which we call the Twilight Zone.

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0: 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Hey, get a traveler's big up yourself now. Up, up, up, up, up. It's Gianna upon another one. Hey, hey, hey.
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0: 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The Lord is my light and my salvation. Whom shall I fear?
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0: 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Do, relax and be patient and your request will be played soon. Don't assume your song is gonna get played next. 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

massive. You know what time it is, 6 to 8, our Weapon Sound Friday movement. We say keep it locked right here, from foundation to the latest music. Playing reggae, hip-hop, and R&B. 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

the fifth dimension. Beyond that which is known to man, it is a dimension as vast as space and as timeless as infinity. 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And it lies between the pit of man's fears and the summit of his knowledge. 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It is an area which we call the Twilight Zone.

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0: 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Hey, get a traveler's big up yourself now. Up, up, up, up, up. It's Gianna upon another one. Hey, hey, hey.
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3: 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Sit back and relax, people. 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

0: 27, verse 1. The Lord is my light and my salvation. Whom shall I fear?
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0: 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Close and personal,
1: 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Isn't it supposed to be Thursday, ladies? 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And guess what? Sexy doesn't have an expiration date. So let's kick back and just relax right here. 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

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The fifth dimension. Beyond that which is known to man, it is a dimension as vast as space and as timeless as infinity. It is the middle ground between light and shadow, between science and superstition. And it lies between the pit of man's fears and the summit of his knowledge. This is the dimension of imagination. It is an area which we call the Twilight Zone.

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1: 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Hey, get a traveler's big up yourself now. Up, up, up, up, up. It's Gianna upon another one. Hey, hey, hey.
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